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3: Well, hey, ladies and gentlemen, we're back here at Memories in Margate. And you're definitely invited to be a part of the musical action all night long. Our happy hour is live.

to join me at Memories in Margate. A happy hour as the shore dwindles now. Hard to believe Monday, August the 1st, our girl Carol Tempesta, it will be her birthday.

interrupt the show just for a moment because I just saw something very interesting in Franny Shopaholic. You see, ladies and gentlemen, I have the paper in front of me. I read this religiously when I go to Dino's on my way down to do the Our House Pub. This is from Joanne. And Joanne says, "Dear Fran, the Shopaholic, I can't seem to find Vintage Diet Tonic. ShopRite or Acme hasn't had it in months. Any information would be appreciated. Thank you." This is from Joanne. Now, this is Franny. This is her response. "Dear Joanne, you can get a little bottle of Vintage Diet Tonic for just 50 cents. Imagine that. 50 cents for a little cockamamie bottle of this little Vintage Diet Tonic. A little cockamamie Vintage Diet Tonic for 50 cents. Where are you going to run to? Well, Joanne, you've got to go to Walmart." Thank you. Thank you, Joanne. From Franny, the Shopaholic. Here comes

0: Wait, don't anybody move, okay? I have to read this. Hi. Janice is back. Steve's back. Now, you know, there are people watching all over the world right now. And Amir, you know my friend Amir, the Italian? He has seven kids. Seven kids, okay? And they're all Italian names. So I want to say hello. Sophia. Hi, Sophia. 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And Victoria. 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So to all those little seven little Italian kids, we love you. And you see, they're watching what, in Texas? So consequently, there's a difference in time. So the youngest one of his seven kids has to go to bed. So for the youngest of...
1: Behind us.
0: Huh?
1: They're behind us. Technically.
0: Oh, they're behind us. So they're not going to go to bed this early, are they? Well, when I was a kid, if you were Italy, if in Italy you would be going to bed at this time. So the names, Sophia, Gianna, Nicholas, Luca, Olivia, Francesca, and Victoria, go to bed. Love you, Amir. Love you and your little kids.

0: not an ordinary girl. You're just a sweetheart to me. Now, we have some wonderful guests that are here. Come on up here, pretty lady. Now, I want you to know that you're being seen all over the world. So come over here. All right. Step up to the microphone now. Tell me some of our guests that are over here. Go ahead.
1: Special guest from your past.
0: Right.
1: From your childhood growing up at...
0: In South Philadelphia
1: at 15th and McKean area, Mole Street and McKean.
0: Right.
1: And they came to say hello to you, and they're sitting right over there.
0: What's their names?
1: Diane and Rosemarie Delafranco.
0: Hello, Diane and Rosemarie Delafranco. where are you so I can see you?
1: Wave hello.
0: Hi, girls.
1: And they remember you. They remember your grandmother. And your uncles, they grew up on Mole Street.
0: Right.
1: And they have a lot.
0: The Capuanos, that's my mother's maiden name, right?
1: And they have a lot of wonderful memories of.
2: Your mother
0: walking
2: to the
0: right.
1: Memories of you and growing up with you in South Philly.
0: Well, it's good to see my past into the future. Good to see you, kids. Back then, 1534 McKean Street was St. Monica's Parish. The other side was St. Thomas's Parish, you see?
3: That was theirs.
0: And I went to St. Monica's Dano Street. Did you girls read the book yet? Have you read the book?
3: Yes, they did.
0: Oh, so they know everything about the Capuanas. They were in the ice and coal business, and there were seven uncles I had, okay? Yep. And I had two aunts. It was Franny and Aunt Philomena. So there you go. Thank you. I love you. My past now is in my future. Ladies and gentlemen, that's what it's about. People coming together with great memories. And we do it at the place called Memories in Margate. So if you're traveling along, come on by. We go nonstop tonight for Irba. Irba, you look so good. Sorry that you missed your birthday, but maybe next year, if I'm still around, I'll try and sing happy, happy, happy birthday. Elaine, you look wonderful. Fran, the shopaholic, is now dancing, not shopping. Marianne, I like that top.
4: Oh,

Sister Regina is back in the house. All night long, ladies and gentlemen, driving on down to the shore. Come on by to Memories in Margate. All night we will be here. I gotta take a little break and then I'll be right back.

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3: Well, hey, ladies and gentlemen, we're back here at Memories in Margate. And you're definitely invited to be a part of the musical action all night long. Our happy hour is live. Yeah.

forgot to join me at Memories in Margate. A happy hour as the shore dwindles down. Hard to believe Monday, August the 1st, our girl Carol Tempesta, it will be her birthday.

the show just for a moment because I just saw something very interesting in Franny Shopaholic. You see, ladies and gentlemen, I have the paper in front of me. I read this religiously when I go to Dino's on my way down to do the Our House Pub. This is from Joanne. And Joanne says, "Dear Fran, the shopaholic, I can't seem to find Vintage Diet Tonic. ShopRite or Acme hasn't had it in months. Any information would be appreciated. Thank you." This is from Joanne. Now, this is Franny. This is her response. "Dear Joanne, you can get a little bottle of Vintage Diet Tonic for just 50 cents. Imagine that. 50 cents for a little cockamamie bottle of this little Vintage Diet Tonic. A little cockamamie Vintage Diet Tonic for 50 cents. Where are you going to run to? Well, Joanne, you've got to go to Walmart." Thank you, Joanne. From Franny, the shopaholic.

0: Wait. 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I have to read this. Hi. Janice is back. Steve's back. Now, you know, there are people watching all over the world right now. And Amir, you know my friend Amir, the Italian? He has seven kids.
1: Italian.
0: Seven kids, okay? And they're all Italian names. So I want to say hello. Sophia. Hi, Sophia. 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Luca. 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And Victoria. Tutto Wayun is an Italian. So to all those little seven little Italian kids, we love you. And you see, they're watching what, in Texas? So consequently, there's a difference in time. So the youngest one of his seven kids has to go to bed. So for the youngest of...
2: Behind us.
0: Huh?
2: They're behind us.
0: Oh, they're behind us. So they're not going to go to bed this early, are they? Well, when I was a kid, if you were Italy, if in Italy you would be going to bed at this time. So the names, Sophia, Gianna, Nicholas, Luca, Olivia, Francesca, and Victoria, go to bed. Love you, Amir. Love you and your little kids.

0: sorry, girl. You're just a sweetheart to me. Now, we have some wonderful guests that are here. Come on up here, pretty lady. Now, I want you to know that you're being seen all over the world. So come over here. All right? Step up to the microphone now. Tell me some of our guests that are over here. Go ahead.
1: Special guest from your past.
0: Right.
1: From your childhood growing up at...
0: In South Philadelphia
1: at 15th and McKean area, Mole Street and McKean.
0: Right.
1: And they came to say hello to you, and they're sitting right over there.
0: What's their names?
1: Diane and Rosemarie Delafranco.
0: Hello, Diane and Rosemarie Delafranco. where are you so I can see you?
1: Wave hello.
0: Hi, girls.
1: And they remember you. They remember your grandmother. And your uncles, they grew up on Mole Street.
0: Right.
1: And they have a lot.
0: The Capuanos, that's my mother's maiden name, right?
1: And they have a lot of wonderful memories of.
2: Remembers your mother walking to the bathroom.
0: Right.
1: Memories of you and growing up with you in South Philly.
0: Well, it's good to see my past into the future. Good to see you kids. Back then, 1534 McKean Street was St. Monica's Parish. The other side was St. Thomas's Parish, you see?
3: That was theirs.
0: And I went to St. Monica's Dana Street. Did you girls read the book yet? Have you read the book?
3: Yes, they did.
0: Oh, so they know everything about the Capuanas. They were in the ice and coal business. And there were seven uncles I had, okay? Yep. And I had two aunts. It was Franny and Aunt Philomena. So there you go.
3: Yeah.
0: Thank you. I love you. My past now is in my future. Ladies and gentlemen, that's what it's about. People coming together with great memories. And we do it at the place called Memories in Margate. So if you're traveling along, come on by. We go nonstop tonight for Irba. Irba, you look so good. Sorry that you missed your birthday, but maybe next year, if I'm still around, I'll try and sing happy. Happy, happy birthday. Elaine, you look wonderful. Fran, the shopaholic, is now dancing, not shopping. Marianne, I like that top.
4: Oh.

Yes, Sister Regina is back in the house. All night long, ladies and gentlemen, driving on down to the shore. Come on by to Memories in Margate. All night we will be here. I gotta take a little break and then I'll be right back.

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Philly Gold Radio, I'm Andy Bobble. We're here for Jimmy D, and it's Friday morning, the holiday weekend, Labor Day weekend is upon us now. Good morning. Good to have you on board here. 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

is You Ain't. Yeah, 1956 on Atlantic Records. It's Big Joe, the boss of the blues. Big Joe Turner right there and Lipstick, Powder, and Paint. I'm Andy. I'm here for Jimmy. It's a Friday morning.

gimme, gimme, gimme gravy tonight. I'm playing the gravy. I'm AV. I'm here for Jimmy D. It's Philly Gold Radio, and we are live. Nice to hear from you on the email at AndyVolvoRadio@yahoo.com. Yeah, always delighted to hear from you there at P.

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Otis Redding at PGR. Billy Gold Radio is where all of the good songs have gone. 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You can forget the rest. 18 past the top of the hour with Andy Volvo. For Jimmy D, he's Brian Hyland, and the song is The Joker Went Wild.

0: And I gotta tell you, that is the late, the great Lee Andrews with the Hearts. And I enjoyed so very much meeting him in person up in Trevo's Feasterville area at the Buck Hotel one time, a long time ago. Hey, it's Andy Ballo here. It's Friday morning. It's a holiday weekend, and it's a good-looking one weather-wise. Outside the window, it's shaping up nicely. A partly sunny sky will be with us through the day. It will be humid. Yeah, humid, and the high this afternoon, feeling like it's going to be in the 90s, but actually in Center City, Philadelphia, it will be 88 or 89 degrees.
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0: the part of your Friday. Yeah, we're kicking off a holiday weekend, Labor Day weekend 2026. And it's Andy Butler by your side on this ride for Jimmy D. Jimmy is back next Tuesday morning. Yeah, right after Labor Day. He's been off all week long. We've been taking care of things for him here. And at 27, making 28 past the top of the hour now. It's a beautiful morning here in Philadelphia. Nice to hear from South Jersey there in Atlantic City. Yeah, Bobby P. in AC checking in at Andy Volvo Radio. 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

Man, I'll tell you, that's some kind of a fun tune right there. That's Mungo Jerry in 1970. And in the summertime, we are into it, baby. Yeah, it's humid, and it's going to be a high of 88, feeling like it's in the 90s under a partly sunny sky in Philly today. PGR, AB playing.

Seven Souls, and I Still Love You. It's Philly Gold Radio. I'm Andy Vavo. We're here for Jimmy D. It's Friday morning, and we are kicking off this September weekend, Labor Day weekend. It's a holiday with the best oldies you'll ever get. That's right. We've got the best. 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Tell a friend. You know what's happening here at this spot. Hey, good morning, Thorndale. Kathy and George under a partly sunny sky there in Thorndale enjoying their morning coffee with me, and I am delighted to have you on board and hear from you at Andy Vavo Radio. Andy Vavo Radio at Yahoo.com. All right, I know one of your favorites here, Kathy and George. It's a Canada artist. Yeah, he was a big guy, big artist up there in Canada. Frankie Love is his name, and the song, First Star.

was involved with producing that song. Yes, he was. The Eater with a Heater. And he's heard every afternoon at 3 p.m. Monday through Thursday. Today is Friday, so he's here at 4 p.m. At the top of the stairs, AB is playing gravy on Billy Gold Radio for TBG.

0: Zone Intruders in 1968. That was a very, very, very big hit here in Philadelphia. Yeah, it sure was. On Wibbage on WIBG and, of course, WFIL, Boss Radio. Hey, it's Andy Bottle here on Philly Gold Radio. And, yeah, we take you back to this last night at the Dell Music Center. That's on the Gamble record label there by the Intruders. And Gamble and Huff, that's, you know, the great guys Kenny Gamble and Leon Huff. They were presented the key to the city of Philadelphia by our mayor, Sherelle Parker, and that was at the Music Center, the Dell Music Center last night here in Philly. Very nice presentation there for the guys who are really into the sound of Philadelphia. Good stuff, man. They are legendary, brother, like AV. Oh, we're getting some nice emails here. Getting some real nice emails. AndyBottleRadio@yahoo.com. 9 minutes away from the top of the hour. It's a partly sunny sky with us today. And our high this afternoon at the Philadelphia Navy Yard in South Philadelphia. It's going to feel like about 96 or 95, maybe somewhere in the mid to upper 90s. It's going to actually be about 89 degrees at the Navy Yard.
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Charles Edward Anderson Berry, Chuck Berry. Yeah, good stuff from Chess record label in 1959. He was with a smash with that, Almost Grown. It's Andy Vavil for Jimmy D. We're live. Nice to hear from you on the email, andyvavilradio@yahoo.com. 4 minutes away from the top of the hour right now. And hey, there he is in Fox Chase checking in. How are you doing this morning? Tom and Fox Chase and his wife Ruth are tuned our way here at Philly Gold Radio. So from Tom to Ruth, a great tune here from Kenny Bentz and the Planetones. Yeah.

Bob with Jimmy D on a Friday, live out of Philly, and I tell you, Love and Spoonful right there with John Sebastian is a classic from 66. That's Summer in the City, in the back of my neck getting humid and dirty and gritty. Does your back get dirty and gritty, Marty? Hey, Marty, how are you, my man, my friend out there in Gettysburg? It's beautiful, historic downtown Gettysburg checking in. And, man, I tell you, he's got quite a studio there. He does a fantastic job with vintage signs. I got to send a little plug his way because he plugs Philly Gold Radio like you would not believe. Good guy doing great things out there in Gettysburg. Sometimes when you get a chance, stop by and say hi there on Baltimore Street at Mummert Sign Company. Or visit him online and dig those signs, man. Yeah, just look them up. Marty Mummert on Google, and you'll find it. Hey, here's Steve Alamo. Steve Alamo was the host of a TV show way back in the day. In 1963, he was on the charts with this. Yeah, big song for Steve.

doing? I'm doing fine now. Yeah, I don't know about so much being without you, baby, but I'm doing fine. Yeah, that's what I always have to say. 1973 is the year for New York City. That's the name of the group, New York City. It's Philly Gold Radio out of Philadelphia, and it's Andy Bottle for Jimmy D. Good morning. Let's bring it on home to, well, let's take it out to Harrisburg. When I was on the air in Harrisburg in 1973, yeah, the WFEC was the spot that was hot, the very popular top 40 hits of the day, and that was at 1400 AM. 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

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Showstopper. 1968 at Philly Gold Radio with Andy Butler and Jimmy D. At 14 minutes. We're live 14 minutes past the top of the hour right now on this September 4th, a Friday morning under a sunny sky in Philly. And yes, today is Friday, so tomorrow night at 8 p.m., make it 7. Make it 7! 7 p.m., he's here at PGR, 7 to 10. Mike Carr has the best by far when it comes to group harmony, the R&B groups from way, way back doing beautiful harmony and doo-wop. He's got the best. You can forget the rest on Saturday nights right here on Philly Gold Radio. Here's a tune that Jimmy D brought to town. Jimmy D brought this to town, and I like it, I like it. The group and the Echoes. Always wanted someone.

0: That's Maxine Brown. That goes back to 1964. Oh, no, not my baby on Philly Gold Radio. Hello, Linda. Linda's down there in Brigantine, and she's got us loud and clear on the beach in Brigantine. 14th Street is where we had some fun times. Yeah, right down the road there from the Brigantine Castle. Remember the Brigantine Castle? I remember Rum Point Pub under the Brigantine Bridge. Remember the good times that we had together there dancing on the dance floors all over South Jersey? Yeah, Copsies up on the White Horse Pike. That's now a bank, isn't it? And remember Zaborers. Zaborers. Remember on the Black Horse Pike? Huh? Let's see. Charlie Pumpernickels. The library up there in Mays Landing. Oh, I can go on and on with these memories and great spots that we used to have a lot of fun in. At Philly Gold Radio, it's Andy Valvo. Yeah, 54. Make that 57. Wish it was 54. 57 years together on the airwaves on 14 different radio stations I was aboard. Well, we have 21 past the top of the hour, and at live Friday morning on a partly sunny sky in Philadelphia. What's it going to be like today at Independence Mall there on Broad Street? Yeah, I'm talking about Center City area. Yeah, Independence Mall and partly sunny skies. It'll be humid there. It will feel like about 96, 97 degrees. Actually, we're going to go up to about 88 in Philadelphia.
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5: Crank it up and rip.

great weekend weather-wise throughout the area, down at the shore and here in Philadelphia. Weather's looking fine for the three-day holiday weekend. George McCray, Rock Your Baby. Andy for Jimmy. Jimmy is back on Tuesday morning at 7 a.m., 7 to 10 a.m. every weekday morning. It's Jimmy D, Philly Gold Radio. Jay and the Americans are here now. Come a little bit closer.

that one? Yeah, the Carnations. They were the Carnations and Long Tall Girl. Good morning, Ocean City. Nice to have you on board. You're on the cycle, huh? You're rolling along there on the boards? That's my man, Bob. Bobby, how are you? All right, buddy? Huh? That's Bob down there enjoying a little time off from painting up here in Horsham. Yeah, good to hear from you, Bob, on Andy Volo Radio. That's how it's done. Andy Volo Radio at yahoo.com. Let's play this for Bob. I know he's going to enjoy cycling along the boards in Ocean City this morning with this song playing. The Beatles singing.

0: the only station you will ever need. That's on Mercury Records. It goes back to 55. It's the Platters and Only You and You Alone at PGR. Andy for Jimmy. Yeah, good morning. It's Friday. It's a three-day holiday weekend, Saturday, Sunday, and Monday, Labor Day. And Jimmy is back 7 to 10 a.m. Tuesday morning, and he'll be on board with us every morning. That's right. Weekday mornings is Jimmy D. I've got two more Mondays with you beyond that. Yeah, we're talking about the 14th and the 21st of the month, and that's two Mondays following Labor Day. I'll be out of here on Labor Day morning. Just be sitting around listening to the music with the transmitter turned off. Remember that, Dave? Dave Arrow. Hey, my man Dave Arrow. Got to sign on the transmitter. Got to do the ID, yeah, WKBI St. Mary's, at the top and bottom of the hour. Don't forget to do that, right? And the FCC said Andy has to have a third-class license to operate. Had to operate that transmitter with a third-class license and an endorsement. Had to have an endorsement. So that's why I went down to Georgetown, and then I went to St. Mary's, and I met Dave Arrow and Johnny Neuer and a whole host of others. Man, they were some good times, I got to tell you. Wouldn't you like to go back to when AM radio was happening, huh? So would I. Ah, here's Al Alberts to talk about AM radio and things like that that were happening. Are you ready to go to Cape May for the weekend? It's going to be a delightful weekend weather-wise all along the shore. Hit it, Al.
1: You looked so very pretty when we met in Ocean City, like someone oh so easy to adore. I sang this little ditty on our way through Ocean City.

0: grab on that tune, huh? That's Earlene. Earlene and her girlfriends. Ah, a little something out of the vault of vintage vinyl. AV playing the gravy for Jimmy D. That's what it is about on this Friday morning, live out of Philly, September the 4th, on that old calendar on the wall. Look who just checked in here. He said, because of you, it's been a great week of listening to the oldies but the goodies. I'm glad you look at it that way there. Bobophonic Bob. Bobophonic Bob of Hunting Park. Checking in this morning. He said it's a great morning out here to do a little walking, except that it's a bit humid. It might be a bit uncomfortable for a while today. Humidity is going to be with us through the day, and then it's going to taper off. It's going to taper off, that humidity. That's what I like, that it's going to taper off. I don't like humidity. So a partly sunny sky prevails, and we're looking at a high this afternoon there where the man stands 37 feet tall on top of Center City, Philadelphia City Hall. That's William Penn. On top of that hat, it's going to reach a high this afternoon, 88 degrees.
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is right there, Mr. Excitement, Jackie Wilson, and Reet Petite, the finest girl you'll ever want to meet. Sunday! Yeah, Sunday is a part of the Labor Day weekend. He's always here. He's always live. He's 49 years. We're talking about the one and the only. Yeah, Mr. Ron Cade, Rockin' Ron Cade, that is, to be exact. 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

0: looking up the old clock on the wall. And if you want to hear it the way that it used to be when I would be here on Fridays and we were here a little longer in the mornings, yeah, I remember. You remember? It's good to have us back again, huh? Together, you and I here on Philly Gold Radio, filling in for Jimmy D this morning. Do you want me to do it the way that I used to do it? All right, here we go. Looking up at the old clock on the wall. It's 9:02. And it's time to come at you with a beginning of the weekend, a three-day holiday weekend. The weekend is here.
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0: Come on, let's get this party started. It's a holiday weekend and everybody wants to party. Summer's last hurrah.
1: Get it on, baby.

fourth day of September already. We're on a Friday morning, and it's Andy Balbo for Jimmy D, live out of Philly. 67 the year for Good Feeling from Smokey and the Miracles. Tom and Jerry O.

0: Thank you for making us a part of your beginning of the holiday weekend for Labor Day weekend on a Friday morning. Andy Bottle here with Bertha Tillman. Bertha Tillman and Oh My Angel in 1962. It is September 4th. It is a partly sunny sky above us, and we're looking at humidity with us. Yeah, it's going to be a humid Friday to kick off your weekend, but we're taking care of business musically for the next 40 minutes for Jimmy D, who is back on Tuesday morning. Sunday night, don't forget, you've got it. Sunday morning. Yeah, it's Wednesday night. It's Sunday morning and Wednesday night with Elvis and Friends and Rockin' Ron K. Tomorrow is Saturday. Tomorrow, yeah, make him a part of your weekend. Check out Mike Carr with the best by far at 7 p.m. Now, we've got a partly sunny sky, and the high today with that humidity goes up to 88 degrees.
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Good morning, Conshohocken. Yeah, Ridgepike Conshohocken, Honda Parts Department, John and Joelle. Hiya, John. How's Joelle? Is she busy? Oh, yes. You got the three-day holiday weekend here. We're kicking it off for you, you know. And after Labor Day weekend, she's back in classroom with the kids. And, of course, Jimmy D is back here on Philly Gold Radio, and he'll take care of business every morning, 7 to 10 a.m., as he always does. He's the captain. He is the quarterback of Network Jams with a Z.com. Check that out. Lots of great stations with lots of great music. And, of course, we are heard worldwide on the web on Live 365 as well. 27 away from the top of the hour. Here is a song that Jimmy D brought to town that I kind of dig. I kind of dig this song. It's all right. It's the Fantastic Four. As long as I live

Live with Andy for Jimmy. Rockin' Louise front and center here on this one, the Mama Jammas. Come on, come on. You're looking good out there on your workout. Your daily workout taking place right now. The tune called Club Savoy. A very popular one at that. You're in the Philadelphia area at P.

Mojo Blues Band and the Alligator Walk at Spilly Gold Radio. We're kicking off your Labor Day weekend. Andy Vollard by your side with Jimmy D. And we're back again the following Monday after Labor Day. And actually, two more Mondays beyond Labor Day. So to wrap up the summer season officially, that's what we like to do here for you. It is Ronald Lapreed's birthday today, September 4th. And Ronald Lapreed was with the Commodores. He would be 76. We just lost him back in, was May. It was in May we lost Ronald Lapreed from the Commodores, age 75. About Gene Parsons of the Byrds fame. Happy birthday and many more to the drummer from the Byrds. He's 82 years old today. Gene Parsons. Many more, brother. How about Merrill Knight from Gladys Knight and the Pips fame? Yeah, Merrill Bubba Knight is 84 years old. Happy birthday, Merrill. Many more, buddy. Yeah, one of the great singers of the Pips, Gladys Knight. Backing off a little bit on her appearances lately. It's a better than good time.

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0: Yeah, that's great, isn't it? Frankie Valli and the Four Seasons and Sunday Kind of Love. Great version at PGR, Philly Gold Radio, where all of the good songs have gone. It's the only oldie station you'll ever need. Yeah, one great oldie after another is what we get you. And we take care of the business at AndyValtheRadio@yahoo.com, where I just heard from the Corkster and the Bride. Yeah, I used to be on the air over there at WJRZ, yeah, in Toms River area. Nice to hear from you there, Corkster. I hope all is well over there in Toms River this morning. We have a partly sunny sky for you, as well as in Philadelphia. It'll be humid through the day. It tapers off through the evening. And the high this afternoon is going to feel like about 96 or 97 degrees. Center City, Philadelphia is going to go up to 88 degrees.
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2: 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Well, let's go back to the Corkster out there in Times River. He asked me if I would do something really nice right now, and I will. I will take care of business. He says, you know, Andy, you're coming back after Labor Day, and that'll be for two more Mondays, because this coming Monday I'll not be on for Jimmy D. We've been doing Mondays all summer long, and we like doing that, of course. Jimmy is back Tuesday, and he's here every morning, 7 to 10 a.m. But Corkster over there in Times River says, hey, Andy, how about doing something for next Friday in honor and in memory of 9/11. Yeah, September 11th is next Friday. So we're keeping that in mind as we listen to a song that was actually done in 1972. And it was Elvis Presley on stage. And it was April 9th, 1972, when he performed this version of An American Trilogy in honor of 9/11 next Friday. Oh,

0: America's last hurrah, is what it's referred to quite often. It's not officially the end of summer season, but a lot of folks look at it that way. It is the holiday, Labor Day weekend. AV has been playing the gravy all week long for Jimmy D. It's been nice to be with you. I hope you've enjoyed every minute of it. I have. Looking up at the old clock on the wall, it's time to split the scene and leave it clean.
1: Oh, wow.
0: You have a nice day and a nice night and a great weekend. Be safe out there. Will you be safe, huh? Be safe, and we'll talk to you again a week from Monday on the 14th, and then again on the 21st to wrap up the summer of 2026. It all starts out every morning with Jimmy, our captain, our quarterback. Jimmy D is here 7 to 10 a.m., Monday through Friday. More great music is with you in the midday. Gary Blavitt in the afternoon at 3.
1: Oh, wow.
0: Damn. At 3 o'clock Monday through Thursday. This afternoon on Friday, Memories of the Geeter at 4 p.m. Tomorrow is Saturday. Tomorrow evening at 7 p.m. Hey, it's Mike Carr. Mike Carr with the best by far. What are you doing, Mike? Yeah, you're doing a good job. I like that. The great doo-wop sounds and the great R&B harmony groups from way, way, way back. That's tomorrow night, 7 p.m. with Mike Carr and the Best by Far. Sunday morning, live, Rockin' Ron Cade. Yeah, man, he is a fixture. He is something that's been happening for 49 years in this town. We're talking about memories. Oh, we're talking about, yeah, memories. Of course, you've got them. The one and the only king of rock and roll, Elvis Presley. It's Elvis and Friends on Sunday morning, 7 a.m. The repeat broadcast.
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0: 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I will. See you all in a couple of weeks. Have a nice weekend.
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3: Ladies and gentlemen, we are back at Memories. 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
1: 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Huh. Here comes Rosie.

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0: Here we go.
1: When I count,
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0: Ready? One.
1: Oh man, you better step. You
0: good.
1: Bad man.
0: After two, right?
1: And
0: after three, and then what? Wow. You guys are great students. Yeah.

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And for Petey and his wonderful wife, we will make this ladies' and fellas' choice. And for Tom and the shopaholic, this is for you, Franny.

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He was running around the club over here. Where'd he go? Where'd the little Joey go? What happened to him? Where'd he go? Is he still in the house, little Joey? He left. He didn't like... Oh, he's over there. Hi, Joe. Wave to everybody, Joe. Can you take a picture of little Joey? He's waving to everybody. Hold on. Hold on, Joe. All these people are waving to little Joey. Now, hold on, Joe. We're going to put you on camera. For the people out there in Radio Land, we are being seen on Mixcloud. Now, my dear producer, Joel Cecil B. DeMille, is now taking the camera, and you'll see baby Joseph. Joe, there you go. Now, watch this. Here we go. Watch this. Hey, Joey, wave to all the people, okay? Hold on. You can see an empty floor for people out there in Mixcloud. Lift him up. There you go. You see an empty bar. There he is. Hello, Joe. Waved everybody, Joe. There you go. That's Joe. He don't want to. He's very shy. Now he's clapping his hands. Clap your hands. Clap your hands. Ham bone, ham bone, ham bone.

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He's clapping his hands. The kid's going to be a star. That's his mom and that's his dad. So he's going to be a star. All right? And now we go back to music. Here we go.

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0: you looking good tonight? Archibella Nadrell's Soul City Walking with a Cannonball. Live until 4 on Friday. And then a replay show on Wednesday at noon. How about that, huh? Because you requested it.
1: You run around town like a fool and you think that it's grooving.
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0: am I really gonna do there now?
1: That voice you heard was Bobby Marchand singing with Huey Smith and the Clowns. Birdland song. Monster dance record back in the day. Billy Gold, PGR, home of the real oldies. 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

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Right now, Candy and the Kisses doing the 81.

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Majestics, love you so much it hurts.

the Majestics. Love you so much it hurts. PGR Cannonball live on Friday. And then a replay of this show on the following Wednesday at 12 noon.

Brady and the Concords. More you love. Philly Gold PGR taking you back to 1965. Barbara Harris and the Toys Lovers Concerto.

Joe Jones of the Pentagons. And now, put this one in your ear. Rare and well done. One by the Superbs. Thing called My Heart Isn't In It. Wait till you hear this. You'll eat the grapes off the wallpaper.

0: schoolboys.
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by request the invitations, and right now you've got the Cannonball live on Friday until 4. And also, we're recording this show. We could do a replay on Wednesday at noon because only one listener asked for a replay. But that's how important each and every one of you is to Jimmy D and yours truly and Andy Volvo.

the Vandellas, like a heat wave, Philly old PGR, and how about a double Motown? My old buddies from Teaneck, New Jersey, the one and only Isley Brothers at

Thank you. Thank you very much. That's Elvis. PGR, and if you love Elvis, you're going to love Rockin' Ron Cade every Sunday morning live at 7 a.m., 7 to 10, with a replay on Wednesday evening at 7 p.m., and my replay at noon. That's why I put it there, because of Rockin' Ron. Sure enough, Royalettes.

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Gonna take a miracle. Gals out of Baltimore, Maryland, and now. Fatala Whoopee, baby. Out of 1959, Tommy Edwards.

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El Dorado's Crazy Little Mama. And now, talk about that true fine mama. Got Little Richard, Philly Gold, PGR, with the Cannonball live on Friday. And the

0: Baby, look out. 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

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And then, Gary Lord, because you asked for it, you got it. Replay.

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Junior Pirollo and the 4J's. Me and my gal, PGR now. Ernie and the Halos. Angel Marie. Ernie is Ernie Spano.

Johnny and the Halos, Jamie Guyden Records out of Philly. Oh, look out! Looks like my man Buckley. He's having some fun. Philly Gold PGR. He just had a birthday. My man, Pots and Pans. My boy, I'm enjoying Buckley from the Little Rascals. Nobody better, sure enough. Yeah, go ahead. Cannonball Live, Fridays 1 to 4, and with a replay on Wednesday at noon.

Let's go to the street corner. Duquesne's Louie Lyman song. I'm so happy.

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And Friday's show is replayed on the following Wednesday at noon. Till we get together again, I'll say thanks for listening, everybody. Take it easy, Greasy. You got a long way to slide. Farewell, Foxy, and bye, Sickle Boobie.

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8: The boss with the

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I'm going to say hello to Joan of Arc. I'm going to say hello to Legs and Fran and Anthony. And all of you that are here already. Swing, baby, swing.

Mina, Mina, look at that beautiful lady. Ah. Anyway, I want to welcome you all to Memories in Margate, and I want to remind you now, please help yourself. This is the last happy hour, and as you know, we've got the chicken wings from Pete, and we've got also the anzalad from Pete. We've got some great food from Maza's Market. We also have some great food from the Capri, and they've done it all summer long, so it's right over there. It's hot. It's fresh, so make sure that you help yourself. For the people who are listening to me, the people who are watching me on Mixcloud, even though this may be our last weekend at Memories in Margate, I got to remind you that we will be still working down the shore. 52 weeks a year, we will be in Ocean City, and we will be in Seattle, and we'll be in Avalon, because Ocean City, Seattle, Avalon, and Wildwood will join me at the Ore House Pub. We will do it live every Wednesday at 5, and you'll hear it on the radio. Also, Bally's. We will be at Bally's Beach Bar on Fridays for the month of September. All right? And then we will go inside when they renovate the L Bar, and they will have a dance floor for you. And already people have been asking about New Year's Eve. We will be at Bally's for a gigantic New Year's Eve party and dance. Yours truly, along with Harold Melvin's Blue Notes, $150 complete, open bar, food, cocktails. So that's what's going to be happening. Even though the summer may be over, we still will be with you down at the shore.

the Rondells. The song is called Naya. And I gotta tell you, a lot of people out there are watching us on Mixcloud, and I just got a note here after watching Mixcloud that Mary said, I just got back from doing this and doing that, and Amir says hello to everybody, and he is stuck in Houston at a traffic jam. And also a young lady said, I thought that memories would be open maybe after Labor Day. The problem is that I'm skipping. I'm getting out of town all of next week. Getting out of Dodge. And when I come back, I did not realize that we are booked on Fridays and Saturdays. We only have one Saturday open. So for me to open up memories for just one Saturday, you know, economically, it doesn't really make it happen. Because we got to bring Derek back in, we got to bring Ryan back in, we got to bring people back in to open up for just 1 week. So, if I were not booked for the month of September or October, I worked Saturdays at Memories in Margate. So that's for the people out there who've been asking me. We thought you'd be open on a Saturday in September. Unfortunately, no, but that's okay. You're going to catch us all over. We're also going to be doing more of the interviews on Zoom. I have one set up with Bruce Springsteen. I have also a Zoom set up with Chaz Palminteri. I've got a Zoom set up with my buddy Joe Piscopo. So we'll tell you about a lot of things that are going to be happening for the fall. But meanwhile, as you're driving down the Memories in Margate, we are here all night long. People are here for the happy hour. Chicken wings, salad, we've got pizza, we've got baked ziti, so come on down.

shore, please keep it in mind. You can make a stop at Memories in Margate. We are on the bay. Our last Friday happy hour, our last Friday. Here in Memories in Margate for the season 2021.

0: 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It makes me pace the floor.
1: You got me doing things, baby,
0: that I never did before.
1: That I never did before.
0: Everybody sing.

0: There are so many wonderful faces that I have not seen for a while that are here for our last rendezvous. Winnie is here. Cass is here. Legs has a new boyfriend called Brad Pitt. It's great.
1: You got me doing the hoochie-coochie.
0: What's it make you do?
1: It makes me pace the floor.
0: What's it make you do, Jill?
1: You got me doing the hoochie-coochie.
0: What's it make you do?
1: It makes me pace the floor.
0: Come on, Cass.
1: You got me doing things, baby.
0: Things I did all summer.
1: Never did before.
0: Bring it home now.

0: Come on, legs. 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Sister Regina.
1: Now my poor heart was broken.
0: Sister Regina has arrived, ladies and gentlemen.
1: But I'll

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I am looking at my main man, AJ. AJ is looking like a superstar. He's got his sunglasses on. He's looking good. He's slim. He's trim. He's looking pretty good, AJ.

0: man up here with me. He is a very important, impressive man in Philadelphia. This is the man that makes it happen. The Columbus Day Parade, the Mummers Day Parade, the Thanksgiving Day Parade, and I'm happy to say that all of the parades will be okay. All will be, and they all will be on ABC. And guess what? I'll be doing them all. Hey, Jay, you look wonderful. You know, this is our happy hour.
1: That's awesome. I've never been here.
0: You've never been
1: Everyone
0: here.
1: Looks
0: yeah, listen, we got chicken wings from Chickie and Pete's. We got salad back there from Chickie and Pete's. We got pizza from Chickie and Pete's. We also have some baked ziti, and we got some goodies from all of the folks in the neighborhood. So you got to help yourself. You look good. You know, this is the last weekend. Yeah, yeah. No, I'm splitting. I'm getting out of Dodge. Well, let's have a big hand for AJ, ladies and gentlemen. Really a wonderful young man. We love you, AJ.

0: 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I will take a little break, and we're going to continue all night long. I'll be right back.
1: Where all the good songs have gone.
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Now, let me tell you what's happening. I'm looking at you guys on the dance floor. You look good. I was going to come on down, but this mic is not working yet. So as soon as I get my handheld microphone working, I think we need another new battery. What we will do, we'll come down and talk to you people. You are being seen right now, all over the world right now. Look at those wonderful people at the bar. Let me see. There is Jill's back. No, there's Jill's. Yes, it was Jill's back. And oh, that was Leg. She was just waving over there. So there you go. So I'll play one more record, and we'll see if you're going to be dancing. And here we go, okay?

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Yep, the last hurrah. Our last happy hour.

The Maureen Gray, produced by Dave White, formerly of Danny and the Juniors, along with Johnny Madera, written by Dave White and Johnny Madera. Look how good, Fran. You make him look so good, Tom. You look so good.

0: of Cass. 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So, Cass, this is for you. The name of the song by a fellow by the name of Julio. Call.
1: When they begin.
0: When they begin to begin.
1: They begin.
0: Legs, dance with him, legs.
1: Y lo sentí.
0: Spin, baby, spin.
1: Las cosas de siempre.
0: He's gonna spin you around pretty good, legs.
1: Y lo sabe.
0: I think he's already spinning you around. Yeah, I'm right. He is spinning her around.
1: Quiero volver.
0: He's been spinning her around for a while.

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0: You're looking at lakes.
1: Para volver.
0: She's dancing witness to lakes. And he's been spinning her around for a long time. Look what he just did to her. Look what he's doing to her. Amazing. It's amazing what a guy like that can do with a girl like that. Look at him, spinning, winning. Amazing. Joan of Arc, look at the spin. I gotta tell you something, I'm gonna miss you guys, I really am. I mean, don't go away. You see, you're being seen right now. I'm gonna jump into the picture as soon as I can do this, so don't go away. I'm gonna jump into the picture. You're all over there, okay? I'm gonna jump into the picture from this way, so we don't get any feedback. I love you, don't go away. I'm gonna do this so we don't get any feedback. I'm over here. All these people over here. Now, everybody wave this way. Everybody wave. You're all on television. And see, and this young lady, we're going to find out this young lady's name. What is your name?
2: Angela.
0: Angela, ma come sta? Come sta bene?
2: Molto bene.

0: disappear. And Angela, this is your friend over here. What is your name?
1: Carol.
0: Hi, Carol. Are you from Vineland, too?
1: We're from.
0: Well, good to have you here. Wonderful. And let's see. And over here, we got some wonderful people. This is Elaine's boyfriend, who we occasionally see. Why do we only see you occasionally?
2: Because I work.
0: Oh, so does she.
2: I'm a working man.
0: And that's why she's your girl. Elaine, say hello to all the wonderful people out there.
3: Hi, all you wonderful
0: that's
3: people
0: Elaine,
3: out there.
0: That's Elaine, and this is Eileen. Say hi.
4: Hi, everyone. Hi.
0: That's Eileen. And let me
4: love
0: see
4: you. Guys. Love Jerry.
0: Everybody, I love
4: seeing
0: it. We love you, but he loves you, too. He's your boyfriend. What's his name? Okay, now.
3: Hi, Jackie and Jay, Gabriel and Gavin.
0: Jackie, Joe, it sounds like the seven saints. Jackie, Gabriel, and Johnny, right?
3: Jackie, Jason, Gabriel, and Gavin.
0: Are they your grandkids?
3: Yeah.
0: Really? God bless you. She looks good for all these grandkids. Yes.
4: It's Elaine and my birthday, and what better way to celebrate than at Memories with Jerry?
0: Thank you. That's wonderful. That's an unsolicited commercial. Let me say hello to this man, the miner. Turn around over here. This is a miner. How did you capture this lady?
5: Long story.
0: Long story.
5: Many years.
0: Yep. What's her name?
5: Jean Marie.
0: Hi.
5: Oh, my name is John.
0: John and Jean Marie. You don't even have to change the pillowcases. John, Jean,
5: right.
0: Marie.
5: Just
0: the J. Where are you from, Jean?
6: We're from Boston.
0: Where?
6: Boston.
0: Really?
5: I'm a Philly native. But, you know, transplanted
0: did you
5: to
0: meet
5: Boston.
0: Did you meet? Where?
5: We met at the office.
0: At the office?
5: Yeah.
0: She works for you?
5: We've been together for... No, well, I work for her, really. 40 years.
0: You've been together... How many years?
5: 30 years.
0: You guys are together 30 years?
5: Yep.
0: God bless you, my man. It's good to have you here. Listen, please get something to eat. We've got the chicken wings. And I want to say hello to this little lady. I saw you when you came in. What's your name?
7: My name is Tess. Your nickname for me is Pixan.
0: Okay. Yeah. How'd you hook up with my man over there?
7: Well, it wasn't easy, but we met in a bar, the old-fashioned way.
0: Really?
7: Yeah.
0: Wow. But it's nice to have you here.
7: How long?
0: I said it's nice to have you here.
7: Oh, thank you. We've been wanting to come for the longest time, and we love it here, and we go wherever you are.
0: Well, thank you very much. It's hard to believe, ladies and gentlemen, that this is the last Friday for our happy hour. This is all of the folks over here. Turn around, kids. Everybody over here, wave. Come on. Regina, your daughter is here. Come here, come here, come here, come here. This is Regina. Oh, wait. Turn around over there.
8: This is Jacqueline. And this is Trish.
0: And
8: Jacqueline.
0: And?
8: Caitlin and Trish.
0: Oh, my gosh.
8: My niece.
0: Your niece, your daughter.
8: And this is my adopted daughter.
0: Your adopted daughter. This is Sister Regina. Sister Regina was taught by the IHM nuns. And every time I saw her, her name was Regina, and we called her Sister Regina.
8: I was with a very old friend of yours last week. Her name is Patty Giannini. And she knew you from the Chapman Club? The Chatham Club.
0: Oh, Chadmore.
8: Chadmore Club.
0: In my book, which I have written, I was 13. And, you know, they had the older kids and the younger kids. And the older kids liked me because I could dance. So they used to have the dances. And they gave me $5 a week to go and get records from Sunray Drugstore. So the older guys could dance, and I would have to teach the girls how to dance.
8: But she said to say hello, Patty Giannini.
0: Oh, I go back a long time. But for you people out there, this is the wonderful thing about what we do. We make people happy. And that's what the summertime has been about. And for you people that are listening on the radio, we are now in Mixcloud all over the world. And this young man is an import. He's an import. His name is Tom. Tell him where you're originally from.
9: Camden.
0: That's awesome. Is an import.
9: It's big tick tock on the clock.
0: And come here, this is okay. Look at all these girls here. Wow, Cass, and everybody. This is Fran. This is Cass. Hi,
10: Kathy.
0: I haven't seen you for a while.
10: I know. I've been busy.
0: Oh, she said she's been busy. I like that. So,
10: go ahead.
0: Back. And this is Alfred E. Newman. Alfred E. Newman, wave. Alfred E. Newman is over here. Alfred, right. He's eating. Let's see what he

0: eating. See what he's eating. Look what he's eating. I mean, he's got a big plate here. He's got the chicken wings. He's got the pepperoni. He's got the pizza. He's got the baked ziti. This kid is going to be okay. He'll be dancing all night long. All right. I love you, Violin. Ma benedì, ma senti, ma che paese due? Calabria e Napolitano. Bruzzese. I am Bruzzese. Provenci di Chieti. That's a little island in Italy called Abruzzi.
1: A little island.
0: All right, now I'm good. You stay with those. Stay with these pretty people. Oh, yeah, you just show the people, and I'm going to go play records. Hold on. How about these wonderful people here? Oh, hold on. Hey, I know you.
2: Yeah, I know you, too.
0: Look at
2: you.
0: Wow, look how beautiful you are.
2: So nice to see you.
0: Do you remember the last time you and I saw each other?
2: Prime rib.
0: Yes, absolutely. You remember that.
2: Of course I remember.
0: Wow.
2: You're wonderful.
0: You look at, who's this pretty lady? Fifteenth and McKean. I lived 1534 McKean Street. And on the corner was the Paradise Cafe, the bar, and across the street was the Episcopalian Church, remember?
3: Well, we used to sit on the step with Smokey and all the guys around there, Mario, everybody.
0: Oh my God, it's so good. You look wonderful, by the way.
2: Thank you, you do too. You're my baby girl.
0: Your daughter? Get out of here. You look like you could be sisters. God bless. 15. Wow. Wait, but this is 15th and McKean. I'm going to talk to her for a second. Hold on. 15th and McKean. My father in the book was a number writer. And they all used to hang at 15th and 16th and McKean, which was the Paradise Cafe. There was Lead. I don't know if you remember Lead. These were all the Italian guys and the Jewish guys. My father was the bank. So the Jewish guys used to put the money in. My old man would take the money. And if you hit, you made the money, right? Wow.
3: Good.
0: Do you remember?
3: But wait. I took my three grandchildren to see you. And you were... You were at Chickie and Pete's. My two granddaughters, you danced with them. And now they're 22. They were only 7. And my grandson.
4: Right.
3: And then you fed them.
4: Yeah.
3: And then you gave them money to go shopping.
0: Well, I was Art Linkletter back in those days. But it's so good to see you guys. And for you people that are watching on Mixcloud, the great thing about this club is that we get a mixture of every age. And that's what it's about. It's about music and people coming together before music. 15th and McKean. I have to write another book. Okay, you stay there. Show all of the people. I'm going to go back up on stage. Okay, I'm getting back up on stage. And now I'm going to play some music, okay, for the radio audience out there. Ready?

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Cruise of 92.1. We're doing it live at Memories of Margie. 7 o'clock, as you know, we go on. Cool, 98.3. Here comes Kathy. Now, where's the other half, Kathy? Is he flying a jet? Is he flying a jet? Here he is, ladies and gentlemen.

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0: Hey. 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
0: Look out now.

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And for Janice. And for Jill.

you see my baby, see my killer, stop her on sight. You are listening to me from Cruisin' 92.1. It is our last Friday night of the summer of 2021.

watching you kids. Listen, you all look good. Janice, I haven't seen you. I'm watching you guys. You look wonderful. Look at you guys. But it's good to see you here for the last happy hour of the summer season. But, you know, we will be working in Vineland, by the way, Janice. We will. March. And we'll be in Hamilton. We'll be all over the place. So keep it in mind, by the way, New Year's Eve, we will be at Bally's. It's the big dance party, Jerry Blavitt and the Blue Notes. And it's $150 for everything complete. Show, dinner, cocktails. 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

clear. 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
1: People, we can't wait.
0: Yeah.
1: Another day might be too late.
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1: 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We will be here tonight and tomorrow night for the last time for the summer of 2021.

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Aren't you glad that he made the move on your move? It's an exciting move he made on you. But I don't know who moved on who. I have to do a conference call and find out who moved on who. I'm watching you, little lady. I'm watching you. Wow. 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

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All these years, I can't believe it lasted. 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

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He's wanted by the FBI.

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0: She's moving.
1: Hey, baby, just me and you.
0: You're moving.
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0: Christmas night now, you can. 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And by the way, I got to tell you, I missed a lot of you guys for the last couple of weeks. But you really look good. 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Bob and Jeanette, you look good. 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I mean, you see, never believe the rumors. 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Anyway, right, Jill? Right, Jen? I mean, we've been here every week. Everybody's happy and smiling and, you know. Okay? Okay, Mike.
1: Come out here on the floor.
0: Whoa.
1: Let's rock some more.
0: Let's rock some more.
1: Come out of here on the floor.
0: Here goes Crazy Mike.
1: Let's rock some more, yeah.
0: Look at Mike. Look at Mike.
1: But when you get out here, don't you have no fear.
0: He's a bowling referee. You know that, Tom.
1: And work out.
0: Go, Mike. Where were you before you came here tonight, Mike? Had a little drinky winky.
1: Shuffle to the left.
0: You went to Sophia's, huh?
1: Wobble to the right.
0: Had a little drinky winky, I know.
1: Now it's plain.
0: I could see the twinkle in your eye.
1: On me, but it's a natural fact. I like it like that, so work out.
0: Work out. Mike, it's great. It's great.
1: Work out.
0: You know, people at the beginning of the summer thought you were crazy. I said, no, that's just the way he dances.
1: Work out.
0: Monday.

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1: Let's boogaloo.
2: Yeah, baby.
0: We gon' boogaloo.
1: Hit it, baby. Hit.
0: Now, for all of you people that have been watching and listening to me on Cruisin' 92.1, we're going to be leaving you on Cruisin', and you could pick up the magic and the excitement as we welcome in the Labor Day weekend on a sister station down here at the shore, Cool 98.3. We want you to have a wonderful, safe holiday weekend. 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
2: Papa.
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you to the last hurrah at Memories in Market. It is a Friday night, and we have people all over about to welcome in the Labor Day weekend. And you're going to hear it all weekend starting right now.

And remember, even though this might be our last weekend of memories, we will be with you each and every Wednesday in Seattle City at the Opera House Pub. We will be with you on Wednesdays there. And up until the end of September, we now move from a Thursday to a Friday at Bally's Beach Bar starting at 4. And the big news, New Year's Eve. The biggest New Year's Eve party ever to hit the Gator, with a dance party with the Blue Notes, all included, an amazing price, open bar, dinner, dancing for just $150 per person. New Year's Eve, Bally's Beach Bar now, but New Year's, we will be inside, bringing in the new year. They're dancing up and down the Jersey coast. Avalon, Seattle, Cape May, Wildwood. Get here as we say goodbye to the year 2021 summer season.

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1: Here comes my baby.
0: All exclusive. Inclusive. Food.
1: Yeah,
0: booze.
1: My baby.
0: Noise makers. All night long for just $150.
1: Well, small,
0: New Year's Eve. Bally's, you better reserve it now.

What amazing summer deal. 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All inventory's gotta go. New fall fashions are coming in. You buy one, you get another free.

0: Mike, don't stop.
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0: Come on, legs. 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

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I mean, this is it. The end of the summer season. All night into, well, Sunday morning. The lover. The sun has now set over the bay. And memories in my game for the last Friday night at Memories. Their closing night will be nothing but Ave and Betty Ann. Betty Ann.

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6: All right, come on now. Betty Ann, looks to me like this could be the start

this could be. And it is the real thing. I'm watching little Linda. I'm watching Janice and Bob. I'm watching Roseanne, Cookie, Steve and Janice. I'm watching Alfred E. Newman. I'm watching Ray.

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And this is one of the songs. This goes back when we presented the Shy Lights at the Kimmel Center. And let me tell you, the big show will be coming your way.

Darlene Love, Frankie Avalon, The Shy Lights, January the 22nd. But more important, remember, New Year's Eve, the only place to be is at Bally's with yours truly, the Geeter, with the biggest dance dinner party of all times. You say my-

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1: You know, baby, there are two sides to every coin. 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So come and get this fortune, satisfaction guaranteed. Let me love you the way you

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